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Fucked and drank all night,

Fucked and drank all night, acted all alright, had no need to fight, tonight, tonight. Fucked and drank all night,

did all alright. Had no need to fight tonight, tonight. Fucked and drank all night.